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all the people's coming out tomorrow. It's going down San Jose, man. San Jose gonna be on fire all weekend long, man. We're gonna be out there Friday for the Freestyle Explosion, Trainier, George Lamont, Stevie B, Cover Girls, and more. 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

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We're going to have them tickets for Snoop Dogg, Ice Cube, E-42 Short, and DJ Quick. 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

Definitely tune in, enjoying the live music right here, 102 Jams. So I got to shout out my folks in San Jose. What's up to Beba? What's up to Tyrone? What's up to Milpitas, man? Milpitas got us on blast right now at the mall. Now, if you're listening to us, man, we'd love to hear from you. Post a picture, tag us on Instagram, let us know.

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4: 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Album number 10. Short Dogs in the house. It's getting close to the end, y'all. But we're gonna kick it like this on the last album.

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2: Damn, little mama. 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I'm just looking at you. 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

0: What's up, baby? 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

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Mount Westmore, man. 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

tonight, man. 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A few tickets left, man. 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

0: crazy, bro, crazy. This is the Cameron Paul version that was made popular all over the world, man. Created here in the Bay Area by Cameron Paul. Salt and Pepper, Push It remix. It's 102 Jam. This how we doing, man.
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0: 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The 5 o'clock traffic jam.
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